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Is she a princess? 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A beauty? No, I don't think so. She is more than just young and beautiful. She is more than just a girl. She is a bonbon.

You'll never be another like me 不能褒贬污蔑失意总是在是 Mr. B.I.G 生活注定对抗命运 All eyes on me 像是天使不弃不在乎他眼睛 You heard it You know what's my name 地址是 Hall of Fame 颠覆世界颠覆常理

always come back. I'll be waiting for you. We just keep moving on.